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0: If you're a fan of the boys in Claret and Blue, Mad About the Baggies, or one of St Andrew's finest blue noses, then you can keep up to date with your favourite team's home games during your stay in hospital. 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

0: If you're a fan of the boys in claret and blue, mad about the baggies, or one of St Andrew's finest blue noses, then you can keep up to date with your favourite team's home games during your stay in hospital. 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
1: 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You may experience unfamiliar or intensified emotions as you navigate this challenging period. 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However, some side effects may persist and cause long-term issues, while others, known as late effects, might not emerge until months or years later. Adopting a healthy lifestyle can aid in managing the late effects of cancer treatment and enhance recovery. It can also reduce the risk of other health conditions such as heart disease, diabetes, and strokes. We encourage you to consider ways to improve your overall well-being and long-term health. 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These sessions also offer peer support, connecting you with others who have experienced similar journeys, which can alleviate feelings of isolation and provide valuable coping strategies. 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Our events are held at the Queen Elizabeth Hospital Birmingham, Heartlands Hospital, Good Hope Hospital and Solihull Hospital. 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We look forward to welcoming you.
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5: No one is going to hospital. 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

0: If you're a fan of the boys in Claret and Blue, Mad About the Baggies, or one of St Andrew's finest Blue Noses, then you can keep up to date with your favourite team's home games during your stay in hospital. 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

0: If you're a fan of the boys in claret and blue, mad about the baggies, or one of St Andrew's finest blue noses, then you can keep up to date with your favourite team's home games during your stay in hospital. 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

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Keeping track of your thoughts and letting it all out is a great way to feel calmer and more connected. Say hi or introduce yourself to someone new. Why not make a new friend today? Give someone a smile. It might just make their day. Try and drink plenty of water. Staying hydrated will boost your mood. If you can, get on your feet, even just for a short walk. It's always great to keep moving. Look out of the window, or if you can, go outside. 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
1: 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You may experience unfamiliar or intensified emotions as you navigate this challenging period. Many patients find that the side effects of cancer treatments improve after completing their treatment. However, some side effects may persist and cause long-term issues, while others, known as late effects, might not emerge until months or years later. Adopting a healthy lifestyle can aid in managing the late effects of cancer treatment and enhance recovery. It can also reduce the risk of other health conditions such as heart disease, diabetes, and strokes. We encourage you to consider ways to improve your overall well-being and long-term health. 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These sessions also offer peer support, connecting you with others who have experienced similar journeys, which can alleviate feelings of isolation and provide valuable coping strategies. By improving your understanding of your health, you can make informed decisions and set realistic goals for your recovery and well-being. 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We look forward to welcoming you. 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
1: Morning all. Just come up to 3 minutes past nine. Saturday morning, here we go again. 2 hours of great oldies on the way. If you can stay with me till 11, I'll be more than chuffed.

Ooh, could he get any deeper? I don't think so. Elvis, way down. And a great start from Tight Fit and Fantasy Island. Good morning, BHB and Gold, Colin till 11. Nice to have you along. 9 minutes past 9. And Chris Montez.

Chris Montez, Call Me. Call Me Now. TV theme on the way. I was torn which TV theme to play today, following on from the sad death of Richard O'Sullivan. It was a choice of Me and My Girl, Dick Turpin, and Robin's Nest. But we went for the one that I think he's most famous for, his Robin Trip. So our TV theme is Man About the House, ran about 20 past nine. Hits and Headlines 1969, five faves chosen by Roger and Mo in Colchester, just after 10. And a top five, as it stood this week, of 1979. It's a great top five. Plus, of course, the best music, the 50s, the 60s, the 70s, and the 80s as well.

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1: Queen, David Bowie. Under Pressure, 18 minutes past nine. Saturday morning, good morning to our friends at the Heartlands Care Home in Little Bromwich, Metchley Manor Care Home in Edgbaston, the Swallows Meadow Care Home in Shirley, Clary's Place in Alton, Shenstone Court in Halesowen, and the list goes on. Bourneview Care Home in Bourneville. Good morning to you from BHBN Radio. I hope your Saturday's going well and you're keeping cool or keeping warm, whichever way you want to look at it. Great TV theme on the way.
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0: great TV theme and a brilliant comedy series as well from 1973, ran for 3 years. Man About the House, and sadly, Richard O'Sullivan. Robin Tripp sadly passed away yesterday at the age of 82. Great stuff. Over the next coming weeks, we'll probably play a couple of more themes that starred Richard O'Sullivan, like Black Beauty, not Black Beauty, Dick Turpin, and Me and My Girl. Me and My Girl's a great theme. Yeah, we'll play that next week. If you have a favourite TV theme, though, let me know and I'll play it for you Saturday morning, 20 past nine.
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0: Everyone a Gem on a Saturday morning. My favourite hot chocolate song, So You Win Again, 1977. Still sounds good, doesn't it? Still to come, hits and headlines, 1969. Five faves chosen by Roger and Mo in Colchester just after 10 o'clock this morning. And the top five as it stood this week of 1979. Largely dry throughout the day with variable cloud and spells of sunshine. Lengthier sunny spells in the evening, though. We're looking at around about 20 degrees today.
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0: Everyone a Gem on a Saturday morning. That's a great song, isn't it? The Blackbirds, 1975, Walking in Rhythm.
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0: And the gems just keep on coming with the Hollies.

Was that really 1968? Yes, it was. You can't believe it, can you? The Hollies and Jennifer Eccles on BHBN Gold for a Saturday morning. The sports team here this afternoon between 2 and 6. If you're listening in Solihull, Good Hope, our Heartlands on your Spark TSL bedside units, it's West Brom and Watford today. Kick by kick, goal by goal, 2 till 6 today.

0: Great stuff. The Searchers, Don't Throw Your Love Away. It's 20 minutes to 10 on a Saturday morning, and we'll do Memories of 1969 in a minute.
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0: Okie dokie, 5 fabulous songs on the way and some of the news stories as well. It's the hits and headlines from 1969.

So going back to 1969 on the hits and headlines, Man Walked on the Moon in this year, Monty Python's Flying Circus made its TV debut, and Richard Nixon became the 37th President of the United States of America.

The Ford Capri was launched in this year, 1969. The Beatles perform live for the last time on the rooftop of Apple Studios. And Lulu married Maurice Gibb of the Bee Gees.

The Cray twins were found guilty of murder in this year. B&Q opened its first store in Southampton. John Lennon married Yoko Ono. On the telly, it was Bonanza, Rowan and Martin's Laughing, Mr. and Mrs. and Sports Night as well. 6 minutes to 10. We'll do one more from 1969.

Tommy Rowe, Dizzy, Nancy Sinatra, Fairport Convention, Clodagh Rodgers and The Move, all from 1969.

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1: Morning all, just on 3 minutes past 10, BHBN Gold with 5 of your favourites just after 10. This week chosen by Roger and Mo in Colchester. Morning both. On the way then, we've got Martika, we've got Belinda Carlisle, Billy Ocean, Texas, and we'll start with a great one from The Clash.

0: five of your favourites. Non-stop music for 20 minutes or so on a Saturday morning, just after 10. Roger and Mo in Colchester choosing those. Thank you so much for choosing them. We heard Martika, Toy Soldiers, Heaven is a Place from Belinda Carlisle, Billy Ocean's Caribbean Queen, I Don't Want a Lover from Texas, and a great song from The Clash, London's Calling. Thanks to both of you for choosing those. If you'd like to choose your five faves just after 10 on a Saturday morning, drop me a line, bhbngold@bhbn.net. And remember, nothing before the 50s, nothing after the 80s.
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2: 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However, some side effects may persist and cause long-term issues, while others, known as late effects, might not emerge until months or years later. Adopting a healthy lifestyle can aid in managing the late effects of cancer treatment and enhance recovery. 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We encourage you to consider ways to improve your overall well-being and long-term health. 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

0: Stevie Wonder, Do I Do, Do I Do. Pete's on the way just after 11 this morning with his music box, sponsored by Kings Norton Coaches. At 2 o'clock today, Kim Smith in the hot seat, I believe, for sport. At West Brom and Watford, if you're listening in Solihull, Good Hope and Heartlands, on your Smart TSL bedside units. 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
1: 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And that means you and me. Lots of love, sweeties.

That was a big hit for a group called The Happenings in the 60s. That's the original version there from The Tempos from 1959. See you in September. Great stuff. It's 10:33, still to come. Top five from this week of 1979. We'll do that in a short while.

If you're a fan of the boys in claret and blue, mad about the baggies, or one of St Andrew's finest blue noses, then you can keep up to date with your favourite team's home games during your stay in hospital. The BHBN Sport Team are here to keep you informed about what's happening in the world of sport, as well as bringing you kick-by-kick coverage of home games at Aston Villa, West Bromwich Albion and Birmingham City. 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

0: Gallagher and Lyle. I Want to Stay With You, 1975. Still sounds good, doesn't it? We'll play that for Dave and Lorraine in Northfield, celebrating their wedding anniversary today. Congratulations, both. Okie dokie, we'll do memories of 1979 in a minute.
1: The National Grid Free Priority Services Register is there when you need it. Sometimes power cuts can happen for reasons beyond our control. We know that for some...
0: Stay With You, 1975, still sounds good, doesn't it? We'll play that for Dave and Lorraine in Northfield, celebrating their wedding anniversary today. Congratulations, both. Okie dokie, we'll do memories of 1979 in a minute.
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9: So, it's the top five best-selling songs from this week of 1979. And at number five, we'll start with The Flying Lizards.

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But you can give them to the birds and bees. I want money. Thrill. But your love won't pay my bills. I want money.

So this week's top five from this week of 1979 sees the Flying Lizards and Money at number five. Roxy Music, Angel Eyes at number four. And at number three,

So, on the top five from this week of 1979, Gary Numan at three with Cars. B.A. Robinson and Bang Bang was at number two. And the number one song this week of that year came from Cliff Richard, We Don't Talk Anymore.

0: So, number one this very week of 1979, Cliff Richard, and We Don't Talk Anymore.
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3: And if one day I should become a singer with a Spanish bum who sings for women of great virtue, I'd sing to them with a guitar I borrowed from a coffee bar. Well, what you don't know doesn't hurt you. 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

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If I could be for only an hour, if I could be for an hour every day, if I could be for just one little hour, a cute, cute in a stupid ass way. And if I joined the social world, became procurer of young girls, then I would have my own bordellos. My record would be known.

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I'd sing the song that I sang then about the time they called me Shaggy. If I could be for only an hour, if I could be for an hour every day, if I could be for just one little hour, a cute, cute in a stupid ass way. Now tell me, wouldn't it be nice that if one day in paradise I'd sing for all the ladies up there? 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

0: my angelic work was through, the angels and the devil too would sing my childhood song to me about the time they called me Shaggy. If I could be for only an hour, if I could be for an hour every day, if I could be for just one little hour, a cute, cute, in a stupid ass way.
1: Thanks for your company this morning. Hope you've enjoyed the oldies. Pete's on the way with his music box just after 11. Enjoy the rest of your day, whatever you're doing, wherever you're going. I'll catch you back here next Saturday at 9. Ta-da. 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
2: From the Sky News Centre at 11, Reform's UK Treasury spokesman is expected to say he'll raise the income tax threshold as the party attempts to move on from allegations about its finances. Robert Jenrick is due to tell members that he'll increase the personal allowance to £15,000 if they win the next general election. Our political correspondent Rob Powell is at the party's conference in Birmingham.
3: It would cost about £17 billion initially, rising to even more than £20 billion to raise the personal allowance. But interestingly, it is something that Andy Burnham has indicated he would ideally like to do, but then has basically rowed back from, probably because of the cost.
2: A large group of masked people have blocked traffic going in and out of the port of Dover. Kent police say they're aware of a protest taking place and they say they're talking to demonstrators. A plane carrying US envoys Jared Kushner and Steve Witkoff has reportedly landed in Moscow. Donald Trump's previously said they were being sent with what he described as a proposal to end the war in Ukraine. Families affected by maternity failures at University Hospitals Sussex will meet with senior midwife Donna Ockenden later. She's beginning a review of more than 1,000 cases. Rob Miller's daughter, Abigail, died at Brighton's Royal Sussex County Hospital in January 2022. He's been campaigning for safer maternity services and explains what they hope to achieve from this review.
4: As a group, we really want to see any systemic and cultural, ideological issues at the Trust as a whole highlighted and given them the opportunity to have an independent person help them to improve.
2: The Foreign Secretary says the UK's position on the Falkland Islands is unwavering as Argentina moves to enforce a crackdown on oil exploration around there. Its president's reiterated the country's claim on the area. It's hoped a teeth cleaning programme will help reduce instances of tooth decay in children. There were 34,000 related extractions in England last year. That's the latest. I'm Faye Rowlands.
5: Thank you, Faye.
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5: And welcome to another edition of The Music Box. 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

Well, you recognise the song, I'm sure, written and first recorded by John Lennon in 1980, took him to number one on the UK charts. So today's reggae cover of Woman was released 12 months ago this year, this month, September 2025, by a Trinidadian-born vocalist, songwriter, entertainer, recording artist called Kevin Carter. And kicking off today's programme, the girl group from London, Stooshy. Black Heart was the second single taken from their debut album, London With The Lights On. It got to number three on the UK charts in August 2012. So here we are again, excuse me, another Saturday morning. Welcome to the programme. Thanks, as ever, to Colin for another great edition of BHBN Gold. That lovely version of See You In September. I haven't heard that song for ages, but it was a good version by the Tempos today. B.A. Robertson's Bang Bang, I've always loved. And Stevie Wonder, anything by Stevie Wonder is okay by me, but Do I Do was one of my favourites. So well done to Colin, who, all being well, will be back next Saturday at 9 o'clock. But for the next couple of hours now, you've got me, as usual, with my mix of music in my music box. A very good morning to all our friends in the various hospitals dotted around the area, the Queen Elizabeth Hospital, the Women's Hospital, and the Harborne Hospital here on the campus that we're broadcasting from in Edgbaston. Good morning to you, and the Midland Metropolitan University Hospital, the Royal Orthopaedic Hospital in Northfield, Solihull Hospital, Good Hope Hospital in Sutton Coldfield, Birmingham Heartlands Hospital, and everybody at the Rare Diseases Department on the ground floor of the building that we're in at the moment, the Heritage Building at Queen Elizabeth Hospital. So a very good morning to all patients, all staff, all workers, everybody who helps to make your stay in hospital as comfortable as it possibly can be. And of course, not forgetting our friends in the various care homes, at the Heartlands Care Home in Yardley, Bourneview, College Green in Bourneville, Metchley Manor around the corner from here in Edgbaston, Shenston Court in Hales Owen, Swallows Meadow Court in Shirley, and Claridge Place in Alton. Hello to all residents, all staff, all volunteers. I hope your Saturday so far is going well. But this is the music box, so back to the music. And a Swedish singer, songwriter, and television presenter called Petra Marklund. She started recording in professional studios around the age of 12 and first came to the attention of the music scene under a stage name which is somehow appropriate. She calls herself September.

September's third studio album, In Orbit, was released in 2005. It spawned a couple of hit singles. That was the first of them. Cry For You peaked at number 5 on the UK charts in April 2008. Well, in March 2012, Bruce Springsteen released his 17th studio album. It was called Wrecking Ball. It actually spent a week at number 1 on the UK albums chart. It was named Best Album of 2012 by Rolling Stone magazine, and it was nominated for 3 Grammy Awards, and 3 singles were released from it.

0: Bruce Springsteen's Rocky Ground, featuring a gospel choir and rapping, first for a Bruce Springsteen album. In fact, Bruce said he was going to do the rapping himself when he tried it. Didn't quite work. So we got a professional singer, Michelle Moore, provided the backing vocals and the rapping. Rocky Ground was very critically well received. I think it's a great track, but it wasn't a commercial hit for some reason. Never mind.
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Yes, I know it's cliche, but I couldn't resist it. September, Earth, Wind & Fire, a staple of their body of work. It's been sampled, covered, remixed, re-recorded numerous times. The song was added to the US Library of Congress's National Recording Registry list of sound recordings that they say are culturally, historically or aesthetically important. It was added in 2018. It reached number 3 on the UK Singles Chart in December 1978. Coming up to 11:30 on this Saturday morning. Welcome, if you've just joined us. This is HBN Radio. We're here with you 24 hours a day, 7 days a week. Now, if you're as old as I am, you'll probably recognise the name Nico. She was a German singer, songwriter, actress, model. She sang the lead on 3 songs of the Velvet Underground's 1967 debut album, which was called The Velvet Underground and Nico. But in 1974, she released her 4th studio album. It was called The End

0: Well, as I've said before, I do like to bring you stuff that nobody else plays. Sometimes there's a reason nobody else plays them, but that's beside the point. Valley of the Kings, taken from that album by Nico called The End, which was produced by the Welsh singer, musician, composer, record producer John Cale.
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It was a debut solo single from Craig David, Fill Me In. It went to number one on the UK singles chart in April 2000. And now to a band, American rock band formed Long Island, New York in 1969. They were called Mountain. They became quite well known after they performed at the 1969 Woodstock Festival. They're probably best remembered, if at all, for this song.

0: Mississippi Queen. It was Mountain's most successful single. It wasn't a hit here in the UK, but it did reach number 21 on the US Billboard Hot 100 in 1970. It remains a staple of what they call classic rock radio.
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Formed in Putney in London in 1986 by guitarist and primary songwriter Nick Christian Sayer and lead singer Wendy James, Transvision Vamp were very popular during the late 80s. They had 7 top 40 hits on the UK singles charts. That was one of them. Baby I Don't Care got them to number 3 in April 1989. Now, I have to confess that this programme I do every Saturday is certainly a vanity project for me. It's some of my favourite music and hopefully stuff that you will like as well. And talking of self-indulgence, this next track is it for me, I'm afraid. It's the song Purple Rain. Now, you'll know it. It was written and made famous, of course, by the late great Prince and his backing band The Revolution in 1984. But here's what I think is one of the best ever cover versions of that song.

hope you enjoyed that as much as I did. Stunning rendition of Purple Rain. It comes from Naked and True, which was the 12th studio album by the fabulous Randy Crawford, released in 1995. Let's get a bit less serious and intimate with the next track. American musical group Kid Creole and the Coconuts were created by singer August Darnell with percussionist Andy Hernandez and singer Adriana Kagi. Their music, it's hard to describe, really. Different styles and influences.

Ali, I'm Not Your Daddy, Kid Creole and Coconut's highest charting single on the UK charts, reached number 2 in October 1982. Almost time for the news at the top of the hour, after which I'll be back with the second hour of the Music Box. So to take us there, Curtis Ousley, professional known as King Curtis, great saxophone player. He was a master of the instrument, played riffs and solos on many of the great soul and R&B hit singles. But here's a very short track that he released first as the B-side of a single in 1961. It's called Hot Rod.

0: The HBN has been going through some uncertain times. 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

Well, Gilbert O'Sullivan achieved his most significant success during the early 70s, more than a dozen UK top 40 hit singles. Songs often marked with distinctive, because of piano playing, is very observational lyrics. And in November 1989, he released an album called In the Key of G, and that was a track from it called At the Very Mention of Your Name. And, of course, kicking off this half, Live and Let Die, the theme song of the 1973 James Bond film of the same name, written by Paul McCartney and his wife Linda, and recorded by their band Wings. It was reunited, Paul, with George Martin, because he produced it, arranged with the orchestra, and it reached number 9 on the UK singles chart in June 1973. So if you've just joined us, very good afternoon. Where have you been? No, seriously, nice to have you with us. I'm here till 1 o'clock. At 1 o'clock we'll have an hour of the best music from the 50s to today in our music selection. And then at 2 o'clock, Stephanie is here. Stephanie will be live just after 2 o'clock. Loads of great stuff, the Women's Hour, some great music and all that kind of stuff. At 6 o'clock, it's a Saturday disco. Shaz Hill back in the chair for your Saturday evening disco fill. And then, talking of Phil, between 8 and 10 tonight, it's a Saturday evening show with Phil Matthews. Of course, as always with Phil, some banging music. And you can get in touch with him on all the usual numbers. They'll give you those later on, but there's plenty of stuff still to come. Come then on this Saturday. To change things completely, the Jesus and Mary Chain are a Scottish alternative rock band, I suppose you'd call them, formed in East Kilbride in 1983. It revolves around the songwriting partnership of brothers Jim and William Reid. They're the two founders and indeed the only consistent members of the band since its formation. The band have had 12 UK top 40 hit singles.

April Skies. It was the first single taken from Jesus and Mary Chain's second album, Darkland. Took them to number 8 on the UK charts in May 1987. Good grief. That's nearly 40 years ago. I won't dwell on it. Onto an American rock and pop musician who first became known for work with bands like Spirit and JoJo Gunn. His name was Jay Ferguson. His later career has been as a composer of music for TV programs and films. Most notably, he did the theme song for the American version of the hit series The Office. But in the States, he's probably still best known for this solo hit.

0: Thunder Island. It took Jay Ferguson to number 9 on the US Billboard Hot 100 in early 1978. It was his only solo hit record. Well, we're going down under in about 3 minutes.
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Formed in Melbourne in 1979, the Australian band Men at Work. Best known for hits like that one, Down Under, which got to number one here in the UK in January 1983. Now, if you have listened to my programmes long enough, thank you for a start. But you also know that I'm fond of a bit of the old Reggie. So I've got a track for you now. Inner Circle, they're a Jamaican reggae band. They were formed in Kingston in the late 60s and the first backed The Chosen Few in the early 70s, before they joined with a successful solo artist in Jamaica called Jacob Miller, and with him they released a string of records.

0: We Are Rockers, released as a single by Inner Circle with Jacob Miller on lead vocals in 1979. Sadly, the era of the band with Jacob in ended when Jacob was killed in a car crash a year later in 1980. They split up, but then they reformed in 1986. They released several international hit singles, and Inner Circle continued to record and to tour.
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When We Dance was one of two new tracks included on Sting's first greatest hits album called Fields of Gold. It's also his biggest solo hit to date. He reached number 9 on the UK singles chart in November 1994. Now, this next artist, the late Benny Mardones. He began his career as a songwriter. He wrote songs for people like Brenda Lee, Chubby Checker and so on. He demoed all the songs he wrote, and the then boss of Columbia Records, Tommy Mottola, suggested, why don't he record his own songs? And from that point, he wrote and recorded over 100 songs.

Into the Night by American singer-songwriter Benny Mardones. It was a top 20 hit for him twice in the States, once on its initial release in 1980 and then again on reissue in 1989.

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to the UK charts after an absence of 7 years, peaked at number three in October 1981. Let me tell you what's coming up for the rest of this Saturday here on BHBN Radio. When I finish at 1 o'clock, we have an hour of the best music from the 50s to today with the BHBN music selection. And then at 2 o'clock, we split ourselves into two. If you are in Solihull Hospital, Good Hope Hospital in Sutton Coldfield, or Birmingham Heartless Hospital, and you're listening on the Spark TSL bedside units, Channel 5, then you will have an afternoon of sport music. Kim and the team will be here throughout that. The rest of us, the rest of you, if you're listening on with your smart speakers or the app or online or however you're through your smart TV, we'll have Stephanie Flynn. Stephanie's here as ever on a Saturday afternoon to entertain you. She's got the Woman's Hour, lots of great music as well. That's from live from 2 o'clock this afternoon. At 6 o'clock, it's the Saturday Disco, the welcome return of our own Shaz Hill. Shaz will be back to get you dancing around your handbags or whatever it is you do. The Saturday Disco at 6. Then at 8 o'clock, it's the Saturday Evening Show, presented as ever by Phil Matthews. Some Boston music from Phil, some great stuff. And if you wish to have a name check, a dedication, or a request played, then give Phil a call and he will most certainly do it for you. At 10 o'clock, it's the reggae selection, an hour of classic reggae tracks selected by R. Colin. And then at 11 o'clock, we cool it all down and calm it all down with 3 hours of late-night love songs to take you gently into Sunday morning. Who says we don't look after you? That's what's coming up today on BHBN. What's coming up now is American new wave synth-pop band formed in Los Angeles in 1978 called Berlin. They gained commercial success in the 1980s with singles that included, of course, the chart-topping Take My Breath Away, but they followed that chart-topper with this single.

0: Black Flames by the band Berlin. It just failed to reach the UK top 40. Peaked at number 47 in March 1987. The American rapper, singer, songwriter, record producer Missy Elliott is next. She began her musical career as a member of R&B girl group called Sister during the 90s, but she did emerge as a solo act with several collaborative efforts and guest appearances by the mid-90s. And in 1997, she released her debut solo album called Super Duper Fly, which produced her first UK hit.
1: Me, I'm super fly, super duper fly, super duper fly.

Rain, Super Duper Fly, was the debut solo single by Missy Elliott. Contained, of course, samples of Anne Peebles' 1973 version of I Can't Stand the Rain. It took Missy Elliott to number 16 on the UK singles chart in September 1997. That, my friends, is more or less it for this edition of the Music Box. Hope you've enjoyed it. If you have, then maybe you'll join me for more of the same next week at the same time between 11 and 1. If you like music from the 50s and 60s, says he, getting in a blatant plug, then maybe join me on Thursday when I'll be here live between 4 and 6. The first hour is back to the 50s and the second hour back to the 60s. But stay tuned because Stephanie is here live at 2 o'clock this afternoon after we've had an hour of the BHBM music selection. So I'll leave you in her hands for then.

Thanks as ever for listening. Thanks to Kings Norton Coaches for sponsoring the programme, as ever. Much appreciated. And whatever you're doing, stay tuned to BHBN. I hope you have a very, very good Saturday. Till the next time, from me, Pete Bayliss. Bye-bye.

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1: Three little words. 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
1: From the Sky News Centre at 2, the Port of Dover has confirmed that operations have returned to normal after a masked group, some shouting "Stop the boats," gathered at the gates earlier. The government's condemned the behaviour and the travel disruption it's caused. Mike Tapp, a local Labour MP, suggested those who covered their faces wanted to look intimidating and hide their identity. Reform UK is promising to raise personal allowance to £15,000, insisting it would make Britain a better place for workers. It's currently just over £12,500. The party's Treasury spokesperson revealed if it's elected, he'd like to see that climb to £20,000. Robert Jenrick's been speaking at Reform UK's conference in Birmingham.
2: We're for the givers, not the takers. We're for the builders, not the breakers. For people who've paid in and need help, not those who are taking the mick. Above all, we're for you, the British people, and I will never be embarrassed about putting you first.
1: Russian media are reporting Donald Trump's envoys have arrived in Moscow. The US president previously said they'd be bringing a proposal to end the war in Ukraine. It's reported a 64-year-old woman's been found alive in the debris of her buried home 10 days after devastating floods in Nepal. She's apparently been airlifted to hospital in Kathmandu. To sport, and Bournemouth are playing Newcastle in today's Premier League game. First one, Stephen Goldsmith is at St James's Park.
3: Yes, where Bournemouth lead by 2-1. All the goals came in the first half. They raced into a 2-goal lead, Tavernier, and an own goal by Chow. Harvey Barnes pulled one back. Not a lot going on in this half, in contrast. Newcastle's big money signing, Mateus Fernandes Pardo, is on the pitch as they look for some attacking spark. Newcastle 1, Bournemouth 2.
1: And Jay-Z has serenaded his wife Beyoncé during his first UK gig in almost a decade. The rapper led fans at London's Tottenham Hotspur Stadium in a rendition of Happy Birthday as she blew kisses from the crowd. That's the latest. I'm Barry Weir.
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5: Hello, it is Saturday the 5th of September. Welcome along to the show. I'm Stephanie and I'm here until 5 o'clock this afternoon with you. We've got lots of fabulous tunes to share with you between now and 5 o'clock. And in the middle of the show, we'll have females only.
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5: Now we're starting with a bit of a floor filler, a song I have not heard in absolutely ages. I saw this one on the decks and I thought, absolutely, we need this one to kick off this week's edition of the show. Enjoy.

big finish there with Dance Night Away from the Mavericks. The time is 7 minutes past two. Welcome to the show if you've just tuned in. Let me extend that hello and welcome to all of the hospitals that we here at BHBN are dedicated to serve. They are all the patients, the staff and the visitors to the Queen Elizabeth Hospital, Birmingham Women's Hospital, the Midland Metropolitan University Hospital and the Royal Orthopaedic Hospital in Northfield. Hello and welcome. We have a couple of newbies along. We've got the Harborne Hospital, who are tuned in on their smart TVs. Hello and welcome. And the Rare Disease Department on the ground floor of the Heritage Building, which is at the base of where we here at the station broadcast from. So hello and welcome. We also have a lot of fabulous care homes out in the community that we do dedicated request shows and broadcast to. Now, they are tuned in on the internet radios that we here at BHBN have donated. You are the Heartlands Care Home in Little Bromwich, Metchley Manor Care Home in Edgbaston, Swallows Meadow Care Home in Shirley Solihull, Claridge Place in Alton Solihull, Shenstone Court in Hales Owen and Bourneview Care Home on College Green, Bourneville. You are all welcome along to the show. If you want to get in contact with me, it's quite simple. You can send me a text, a WhatsApp message or a WhatsApp voice note to 07 519 694 698. That's 07 519 694 698. There is another way you can get in contact with me here in the studio. That is via the BHBN radio app. So if you're listening out there, you might well be tuned in via the BHBN radio app. There is a red button in there called Contact the Studio. 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If you want a request or dedication, just pop your name, the person you want to dedicate it to. Could be the same person. You could dedicate it to yourself, which means it's a request, and pop the artist and the title in there and I'll get that on the airwaves before I go home at 5 o'clock. So now you know. Right, we are keeping that floor-filling feeling with this one. This is Heaven Must Be Missing an Angel from Tavares.

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1: So you got some photos?
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1: Cheers.
2: What's the name?
3: Skinner.
2: Skinner. Here we go. It's 550, please.
3: All right. Cheers.
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4: 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Maybe even...

0: That was a blast from the past, wasn't it? Just that was The Streets with I'm Not Trying to Pull You. Before that, you heard Lola's Theme with Shape Shifters. It is 20 past two, which means I'm going to take a short pause and I will catch you again on the other side of this.
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1: 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So

that was Alex Clare with Too Close. Now, the video for that song features two sort of martial arts people fighting with swords, or play swords rather. And I thought, is this from a video game? Is that where I know the song from? And the answer is no. It's from 2012. It featured on the advertisement for Microsoft Internet Explorer 9. So it must have been people selling lots of laptops at that time. I don't know. That's why I know it. At 28 minutes past 2, hello and welcome to everyone. If you've just tuned in, I am Stephanie and I'm here until 5 o'clock this afternoon with you. You can get in contact with me if you want to put forward a request or a dedication. I'm on 07-519-694-698. 07-519-694-698. Now, to that number, you can send a normal text, a WhatsApp, or a WhatsApp voice note. Additionally, the other way you can get in contact is via the BHBN radio app. There's a button on there called Contact the Studio. Give it a click, fill in the information, and I will get any request or dedication on the airwaves before I go home at 5 o'clock this afternoon. Now, last week we did have a bit of a 90s revival, and we are continuing that. Can you name that tune? Now, this was an absolutely massive song. Housewife's favourite, I definitely think so, with that absolutely fabulous curly blonde mullet. In recent pictures, it has now been shaved off.

Lisa Loeb there with Stay, and before that you heard Mark Bolton with How Am I Supposed to Live Without You. Now we have a slightly different voice coming your way now. Do you know who it is?

0: How beautiful was that? Norma Jones, of course, there with Don't Know Why. We are cantering towards the final section of the show, and I will be bringing that to you directly after this.
1: Receiving a cancer diagnosis can be a life-changing event for you and those around you. Whether you've recently been diagnosed, are currently undergoing treatment, finishing treatment, or supporting a friend or family member with cancer, we're here to support you. Cancer and its treatments may cause various physical changes and significantly impact your emotional well-being and daily life. You may experience unfamiliar or intensified emotions as you navigate this challenging period. Many patients find that the side effects of cancer treatments improve after completing their treatment. However, some side effects may persist and cause long-term issues, while others, known as late effects, might not emerge until months or years later. Adopting a healthy lifestyle can aid in managing the late effects of cancer treatment and enhance recovery. It can also reduce the risk of other health conditions such as heart disease, diabetes, and strokes. We encourage you to consider ways to improve your overall well-being and long-term health. Our health and well-being events offer advice and information from experienced cancer professionals to help you lead a healthy and active life, including emotional, financial, and practical advice during this difficult time. These sessions, which are free of charge, allow you and your loved ones to learn about topics related to cancer. The events cover areas such as a healthy lifestyle, including diet, physical activity, sleep, fatigue, and emotional well-being, benefits and financial advice, information on treatments like chemotherapy and radiotherapy, coping with side effects of treatments, support groups. These sessions also offer peer support, connecting you with others who have experienced similar journeys, which can alleviate feelings of isolation and provide valuable coping strategies. 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We look forward to welcoming you.
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There you go, something a little bit different here on the Stephanie on Saturday show on BHPN Radio. Skunk and Anansi, Hedonism. That singer there is Skin, is her showbiz name, stage name, her real name, Deborah Ann Dyer, OBE. She was awarded the OBE for services to music. There you go. Right, we are at 14 minutes to 3. And before I squeeze in a few tracks before the 3 o'clock news. Now, let me tell you what's coming up at 3 o'clock, or rather after the 3 o'clock news. Here on the Stephanie on Saturday show, I do an hour called the Women's Hour. An hour of fabulous female vocalists, groups and artists. Now, having a quick squeeze down the list, we have something for everyone. We absolutely do. 80s, 90s, more up-to-date. One piece there, I think, goes back as far as the 70s. Oh, gosh, and the 60s in there as well. So why not? Something to enjoy. And I just, when I joined BHPN in 2021... excuse me, March 2022, I said, yep, that's what I want to do in the middle hour of the show. Can I do that? And the answer was yes. So that's what I've been doing for 4.5 years, nearly. I joined on the 10th of March 2022. So we have other songs before that time. And let me kick off with this wonderful woman. This lady is someone who has featured on the Stephanie on Saturday show's Women's Hour in the past, but not this week. Here's Adele.

0: Stephanie on Saturday.
1: So you just heard there Chris Cornell with his Bond theme from Casino Royale, You Know My Name. And before you had Adele with When We Were Young. Now to round off this first hour of the Stephanie on Saturday shows, we are... Oh, fantastic. How good is this? This is Sade with

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1: From the Scanny Centre at 3, the Port of Dover's confirmed operations have returned to normal after a masked group, some shouting stop the boats, gathered at the gates earlier. The government's condemned the behaviour and the travel disruption caused. Mike Tapp, a local Labour MP, suggested those who covered their faces wanted to look intimidating and hide their identity. Here's policing and crime commentator Danny Shaw.
2: There is a requirement on anyone who wants to hold a moving protest to notify the police at least 6 days in advance about what they're planning to do, when they're planning to do it. And it would appear that didn't happen in this case. The organisers are potentially breaking the law.
1: Reform UK's Robert Jenrick has called the Chancellor the biggest fraud in the Cabinet. He claims John Healey sold out his principles on defence spending, which saw him resign from Sir Keir Starmer's government in order to get a promotion. The Russian president's ordered that no strikes are carried out against Kyiv for 3 days. Vladimir Putin's due to meet US envoys Jared Kushner and Steve Witkoff, who've landed in Moscow, with the US president's team outlining plans to end the war. Donald Trump reckons there's finally the chance of a deal.
3: You know, last week they lost 32,000 people, mostly soldiers, during the last month. 4 weeks, they lost 32,000 soldiers. They're losing, on average, 25,000 soldiers a month. It's got to get settled.
1: A neighbouring building has had to be evacuated after a suspected arson attack in Londonderry. There was no one in the property that was the target this morning in the Green and Drive area of Derry. To sport, and Newcastle's Jacob Ramsey scored a late equaliser as they drew 2-2 with Bournemouth at St James's Park in the Premier League. There are five games just getting underway, including Nottingham Forest at home to Tottenham in the Scottish Premiership. Rangers take on Motherwell. And Oasis have brought some rock star swagger to the Venice Film Festival. They're at the premiere of a documentary about their reunion. That's the latest. I'm Barry Weir.
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0: 2 minutes past three. That means it's the Stephanie on Saturday show's Women's Hour, an hour of fabulous female vocalists, groups and artists. I can't wait to get going on this hour of the show with you.
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0: Now, we are starting strong with this one. Did you know there's a Kate Bush Day that takes place? There you go, there is. The fans get together and do some dancing in red, why not? So this is one of hers, this is Running Up the Hill.

0: Running up that hill. Oh, I misspoke. I said the hill. Running up that hill from Kate Bush there, kicking off this week's edition of the Stephanie on Saturday Show's Women's Hour. It's 7 minutes past three on Saturday, the 5th of September. Welcome to the show. If you've just tuned in, I'm here until 5 o'clock this afternoon with you. Whilst I'm here, let me say hello and welcome to everyone who is in the hospitals that we here at BHBN are dedicated to serve. You are the Queen Elizabeth Hospital, Birmingham Women's Hospital, Midland Metropolitan University Hospital, the Royal Orthopaedic Hospital in Northfield. Additionally, we have the Harborne Hospital on the Queen Elizabeth site, and we have the Rare Diseases Department on the ground floor of the Heritage Building where we here at BHBN broadcast from. We also have a group of care homes out in the community that we do dedicated requests shows for. You are the Heartlands Care Home in Little Bromwich, Metchley Manor Care Home in Edgbaston, Swallows Meadow Care Home in Shirley Solihull, Claridge Place in Alton Solihull, Shenstone Court in Haleshowen, and Bourneview Care Home on College Green, Bourneville. Welcome along to the show. If you'd like to get in contact, you can put forward a request or dedication. I'm on 07 519 694 698. That's 07 519 694 698. You can send a text, a WhatsApp message, or a WhatsApp voice note to that number. We've also got the BHBN radio app. Within there, you can click on the Contact the Studio button, fill in the form, and I'll get any request or dedication on the air before I go home at 5 o'clock this afternoon. Right, we have got some more fabulous female vocalists for you now. And in the very near future, I've got a song that I've never heard of. And a band I'm not sure I'd heard of either. But they are a fabulous female vocalist group, so I look forward to sharing that with you. Now it's time for Tracy Chapman.
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0: How beautiful was that? That's Lana Del Rey with Summertime Sadness. And before that, you heard Tracy Chapman with Fast Car. Just a reminder of those numbers and ways in which you can get in touch with us here at BHPN. We're on text. You can send us one at 07519694698. You can send a WhatsApp message as well, or a WhatsApp voice note to 07519694698. 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Give that a click. Fill in the details. If you'd like a request or dedication, I'd be delighted to get that on the air before I go home at 5 o'clock this afternoon. It's coming up to 20 past three, which means I'm going to have a quick pause and I will be playing you some wonderful Fabulous Females after this.
1: 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Would a power cut cause distress or vulnerability? 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

0: So there you go. That was the Go-Go's with Our Lips Are Sealed. Now, that was a band I'd never, ever heard of. I've heard of the Goo Goo Dolls. Yep, absolutely. With their very famous song, Iris. I'm sure they had many others as well. But that was the Go-Go's with Our Lips Are Sealed. And that was from 1981. Can you believe that? If you actually have a look at the video, the dress fashions in there, yes, scrunchies, big gold, rah-rah skirts, absolutely, and puff sleeves. It was very much the 80s. Now, we're coming up to 3:30, and this is a song that I really enjoy, and just listen to this fabulous female vocal. It's Nina Simone.
1: Birds flying high, you know how I feel. Sun in the sky, you know how I feel. Breeze drifting on by, you know how I feel. It's a new dawn, it's a new day. It's a new life for me, yeah. It's a new dawn, it's a new day. It's a new life for me.

0: the Fabulous Bangles here on BHBM Radio. The time is 20 to 4. Now, before the Bangles, you had quite a treat. You had the fabulous vocals of Stevie Nicks on Dreams. She is, of course, in the band Fleetwood Mac. And before that, you had Nina Simone. Wasn't that lovely? With Feeling Good. Because it's 20 to 4, that means there's only 20 minutes left of the Stephanie on Saturday Show's Women's Hour, which means I will have to cram in absolutely as many fabulous females as I can directly after this.
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That's Florence and the Machine with Dog's Days Are Over. It is 13 minutes to four. Welcome to the show if you have just tuned in. You've come at the minute and moment. We are cantering towards the 4 o'clock news, which means we're coming to the end of the Stephanie on Saturday show's Women's Hour. But not to worry, I have another tuneful and packed hour after the 4 o'clock news. Now, this lady very sadly passed away last month, and this track of hers is one of my favourites. It's Jolene from Dolly Parton.

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1: Now, if you enjoy disco music, we have a treat for you here on BHBM Radio at 6 o'clock. We have 2 hours of dancing around the boards, the kitchen, or your handbag. And this week's show is going to be presented by Shaz Hill. Disco from the 70s, 80s, 90s, and all the way up till now. So, keep it BHBM.

That was Respect from Aretha Franklin. We are going to be finishing this week's edition of the Stephanie on Saturday Show's Women's Hour with this one. It's Sixpence None the Richer from many movies during the late 90s and noughties. It's their song, Kiss Me.

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1: From the Scanius Centre at 4. Mass protesters have now cleared away after blocking roads and causing delays around several major routes around the Port of Dover. The area is now clear following the disruption earlier, which involved dozens of people in black clothes and balaclavas. It's not clear exactly why, but some of the group were heard shouting, "Stop the boats!" Tory councillor Chris Vinson is from Dover District Council.
2: There are better ways to make those points, better legal, organised ways to make points that transact a political debate about migration in this country. And I really hope we don't see scenes like this in Dover again.
1: No one was arrested. Reform UK set out plans to raise the tax-free personal allowance to £15,000 if it's voted into power. The party's Treasury spokesperson also revealed that he'd like to see that climb further to £20,000 eventually. Vladimir Putin's ordered that no strikes are carried out on Kyiv for 3 days from midnight tonight. It's as the Russian leader prepares to meet two of Donald Trump's envoys, who have both arrived in Moscow and are scheduled to stop in the Ukrainian capital too. Dentists are warning of a national crisis as nearly 34,000 children had their teeth taken out due to decay last year. Thousands of primary aged pupils will have brushing lessons in the classroom to help. In this afternoon's Premier League action, top of the table Manchester City are playing winless Coventry, and Darren Stanage is there for us.
3: And an Erling Haaland header has City on track for 3 wins from 3 in the Premier League after a fine cross from Semenyo was converted. Shirky's also at the post, but Coventry have had chances. Donnarumma scrambled to keep a Kuzunov back pass out and save well too when Radoni header at the back post was a great chance for Coventry to score when the scores were level. Hosts on top though, City 1, Coventry 0.
1: Newcastle battled back to maintain their unbeaten start to the Premier League season with a 2-2 draw at home to Bournemouth. In the Scottish Premiership, Rangers lead Motherwell by a 2-0 at half-time. That's the latest. I'm Barry Weir.
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5: Many thanks to Barry for the news. It's the final hour of the Stephanie on Saturday show, and I've got some sort of tunes here looking to be from the 90s and noughties to share with you. I hope you're having a good day so far.
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5: Now, I'm starting the final hour at 4:02. With this, it's got an absolutely fabulous message. You only get what you can give from the from the New Radicals. You get what you give is the actual title, but what a message for life. Here we go.

7 minutes past 4. That was the new Radicals with You Get What You Give. Hello and welcome to BHPN. If you've just tuned in, I'm Stephanie and I'm here until 5 o'clock. So not long left with you, dear listener. But let me say hello and welcome to everyone who is listening in the hospitals that we here at BHPN are dedicated to serve. You are the Queen Elizabeth Hospital, the Birmingham Women's Hospital, Midland Metropolitan University Hospital, the Royal Orthopaedic Hospital in Northfield. Additionally, we need to say hello to the Harborne Hospital, who are tuned in on their smart TVs, and the Rare Diseases Department on the ground floor of the Heritage Building. Hello, hello and welcome. We have people out in the community in our partner care homes tuned in to us here at BHBN via their internet radios. You are the Heartlands Care Home in Little Bromwich. You are Muchley Manor Care Home in Edgbaston, Swallows Meadow Care Home in Shirley Solihull, Claridge Place in Alton Solihull, Shenstone Court in Hales Owen, and Bourneview Care Home on College Green, Bourneville. Welcome along to the show. It's absolutely fantastic to have you along. Now, I did promise late 90s and early noughties, and this one most definitely will deliver. It's Natalie Imbruglia now.

0: Love that one. Love Fool from The Cardigans. And before that, you heard Savage Garden with Truly Madly Deeply. And before that, Natalie Imbruglia with Torn. True story, Natalie Imbruglia's version of Torn is not the original. It's a cover. I know, but didn't she do well? At 20 past four, I'm going to take a short pause now and I will catch you on the other side of this.
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The fabulous Eagle Eye Cherry here on BHBN Radio with Save Tonight. The time is coming up to 27 minutes past four, which means I haven't got long left with you, dear listener. Now, this track, I think, is the favourite from this particular band. Do you remember when we all had that album, White on Blonde? That was a massive album for this band. Huge, huge. And Charlene Spiteri as well. Oh, fabulous vocal from her. Here we go.

0: Shape of My Heart from Backstreet Boys. You can see how Westlife copied that very similar format, and I'm sure the Backstreet Boys stood up as well when there was a key change towards the end of the tune. Before that, you heard Seal Kiss from a Rose, made famous by the Batman movie, and my favourite Texas song, Say What You Want. At 20 to 4, I've not got long left with you, but I do have time to tell you what's coming up for the rest of today. At 11 o'clock, we'll see the late night love songs starting, which is our automated service. All the way through the night, we've got those wonderful love songs to help you go to sleep and to keep you company during the night. Every hour on the hour, there'll be 2 minutes of news. 10 o'clock is the reggae selection, an hour of classic reggae tracks for you. 8 o'clock, we'll see the Saturday evening show presented by Phil Matthews. 6 o'clock is going to be Saturday Disco with Shaz Hill. She is in and getting prepped, ready to go. Directly after me, you will have Kim Smith with a roundup of this week's live match, which has been West Brom versus Watford. So, a lot to look forward to here on BHBM Radio. I will catch you on the other side of this.
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survivors. How fantastic was that? Destiny's Child with Survivor. And before that, you heard the really upbeat Madonna with Beautiful Stranger. Looking at the clock, I've got 8 minutes left with you, dear listener. Let me give you a reminder of what is coming your way. So directly after me, you have Kim Smith, who's going to be doing a roundup of the live match that BHBN has been covering on the closed network. They've been broadcasting to Solihull, Good Hope and Heartless Hospital. But you internet and app users are going to be joining forces, and Kim is going to give you that how that match went between West Brom and Watford. Then we have Shaz Hill. She is back. Welcome back to Shaz. She's had a short break, but she's back and ready to go. Shaz has informed me she's got a great mix of songs for you, so she's looking forward to be sharing that with you, dear listener, at 6 o'clock. Whether you're dancing around the wards, your kitchen or your handbag, you are very welcome along to the Saturday Disco. 8 o'clock, we'll see Phil Matthews. He'll be doing the Saturday evening show, providing good company and great tunes. He's always happy to have any requests or dedications. You can send them in via our WhatsApp or a text, or want to even try a WhatsApp voice note to the telephone number 07519 694 698. That's 07519 694 698. The final way you can get in contact with us here at BHBN Radio is via the BHBN Radio app. However you decide to do it, it'd be fantastic to hear from you this Saturday afternoon. All right, I am looking down and I don't have very long left with you, but I do have this fabulous track. This one is Linger from the Cranberries.

0: That was the fabulous Cranberries rounding off this week's edition of the Stephanie on Saturday show. Thank you so much for listening wherever you've tuned in. You might have tuned in one of our hospitals, being the Queen Elizabeth Hospital, Birmingham Women's Hospital, Midland Metropolitan University Hospital, or the Royal Orthopaedic Hospital in Northfield. New along to the family, the BHBN radio family, is the Harborne Hospital on the Queen Elizabeth site. You're tuned in via your smart TVs. Hello and welcome. And additionally, we have the Rare Diseases Department downstairs in the ground floor of the Heritage Building where we broadcast from here at BHBN. If you are in hospital, I do hope that you get back to your friends and family in the community very, very quickly indeed. We are here for you. We are on the BHBN radio app, or if you are in one of the hospitals that has a spot TLS bedside unit, being the Solihull Hospital, the Good Hope Hospital, or the Birmingham Hospitals Hospital, that is how you can tune in. Directly after me, we have Kim Smith, and she is going to be doing the roundup of the noon of the West Brom match. Thank you so much for listening. 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
1: From the Sky News Centre at 5, hundreds of people dressed in black and some wearing balaclavas have been protesting by blocking roads in Dover. Some were heard shouting, "Stop the boats." They have not went back 4 miles, meaning an extra hour or so to people's journeys. Nigel Farage has admitted Reform UK won't always get things right, but will pick itself up and start again.
2: There will be times in this journey when there are good days and times when there are difficult days. More often than not, things will be put upon us that are unfair. But sometimes we will make mistakes. Sometimes we will get things wrong.
1: The party leader has given his closing speech at its conference in Birmingham. Following claims it broke electoral laws, the party insists it did not. A murder investigation is underway after a man in his 30s died in South London. He was found with serious head injuries and pronounced dead at the scene in Lambeth last night. In this afternoon's Premier League action, top of the table Manchester City were trying to make it 3 wins out of 3 against Coventry. Darren Stanage is there for us.
3: Where it's finished 1-0 to the host, and Erling Haaland had it enough to win the game for City. They scored converting Semenyo's cross halfway through the first half. Shirky also hit the post with the Blues well on top. Coventry didn't really have enough quality whenever they were on the ball and should have done better with their limited opportunities. Job done here though for Maresca. Man City 1, Coventry 0.
1: Elsewhere, Crystal Palace came from behind to beat Fulham 3-2. Nottingham Forest and Tottenham was goalless. Newcastle and Bournemouth drew 2-2 at lunchtime. And in the Scottish Premier League, Rangers beat Motherwell by 1-0. And Liam and Noel Gallagher have arrived at the Venice Film Festival for a documentary about the Oasis reunion tour. Asked how it felt to be there, Liam called it biblical and Noel went with bellissimo. The film follows the brothers repairing one of music's most famous feuds. That's the latest. I'm Barry Weir.
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6: 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Ross Barkley has broken the deadlock for Aston Villa.
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0: Genesis and Invisible Touch to kick off the final hour. And before we go any further with the results and reviews, I am hoping that on the end of the line, I have got Mike McGough, who is live at Hull City. Hi, Mike.
1: Hello, Kim. Can you hear us loud and clear?
0: We can.
1: Hi, Kim Allen.
0: Hello. Hello, chaps. How are you doing?
1: Very well, thank you. We've got a very elevated view across the pitch here at the MKM Stadium.
2: And the City of Hull, I might add.
0: Yes, oh, excellent. Yes. I must admit, it's not one of the stadiums I've been to. So, first of all, what's the team news for Villa this evening?
2: OK, Kim. Yeah, there's one change for Villa from the Arsenal defeat on Bank Holiday Monday. Pau Torres drops to the bench and Toro Mings comes in. Ibrahim Mbe, the new sign-in, the 18-year-old wonder kid, is on the substitute bench. But Taylor Harwood-Bellis is not even in the squad. The big news was, obviously, in the week, he was excluded from the Champions League squad. He's also not in the squad today. So we don't know if that's for football reasons, fitness reasons, or anything else. But, yeah, that's where we are at the moment. So the team today, Kim, and I'd just like to add, you know, although Villa have lost their first two games, this is Unai Emery's 200th game in charge of Villa, so he will be hoping for better. And the team he's selected for that is Suzuki in goal, a back four of Matty Cash, Lindelof, Toro Mings and Ian Matson. In front of them, Boubacar Kamara, Ross Barkley, George Hemmings keeps his place, Emi Buendia and John McGinn, and up front, Nicholas Jackson.
0: So it's actually quite a changed Villa team from the one that finished last season, isn't it? And I'm sure at the moment part of what's been happening with Villa is them trying to acclimatise everybody and get this new team working with each other properly. Obviously, Hull have had quite a good start so far. How do you think Villa are going to do tonight? Do you think they're going to break their duck this evening?
2: I'll let you go first, Mike.
1: It's funny you should say that, Kim, because, it's a very much changed team, as been well reported during the summer. I mean, the Villa losing really the spine of the team from the goalkeeper through the midfield and right the way up front with Ollie Watkins. I mean, I'm looking at the table here, Kim, and you wouldn't have thought I'd be saying this last season. All at present are sitting third in the Premiership table. Villa are 19th, so as we go into this game. But, you know, Unai Emery, he's got all the ingredients now, so he just needs to put them in the Unai Emery mixer and come out with a sweet-tasting cake, doesn't he?
0: That's it.
1: For want of a better analogy. And this is what he's got. The window's closed. And this is what he's got. And, you know, can Unai Emery do his magic with his team? He did it. He's done it over the past few years. He's got, he's got a team of individuals playing to a standard. Probably even they didn't realise that they could play to. And he's got to start again here. And coming in today's game, there's a lot of these players that probably have had one or two games with each other before. So, but, you know, I was talking to Alan before the kick-off. I think Hull have made 19 signings, haven't they, Alan?
2: 18
1: signings.
0: Wow.
1: So, you know, they're probably in a similar situation, but they've had a fantastic start. I mean, to beat Man United 2-0 on the opening day, then beat Coventry, one of their rivals, you would have thought, for, you know, the relegation battle, if that's what you'd say this early in the season. But so, you know, if all could get a win here today, three wins out of three would be some form that they would take in, going forward. But there were signs, wasn't there, Alan? We saw the game Villa played Arsenal on Bank Holiday Monday, and there were signs there that you could see the Unai Emery sort of team playing, and maybe this is just another game they can probably blend together and start getting some results.
2: Yeah, it's going to be a totally different game today to the one against Arsenal and Brighton. Hull don't have a lot of possession. I think they had 31% possession against Coventry and even less against Man United in the first game. But defensively, they are tight as anything. They're well organised. They play with a bank of 5 and 4 and with Oliver Kearney up front. But they rely on their set pieces in the main to get the goal.
0: Yeah.
2: And I'd say it's totally different games than the previous two. And Villa have just got to impose themselves on this game. And when those chances come, they've got to take them.
0: Yeah, definitely.
1: And that's probably the thinking why Unai Emery put Tyrone Mings in there. Because, you know, they've got to deal with Matt Burney. Probably it wasn't really a game for Pau Torres. So, and we'll get those wing-backs up the field. They will put the crosses into the box. And Villa have got to deal. That's what they've got to deal with, which Man United didn't deal with, and neither did Coventry. So it's going to be an interesting game come kick-off at, we've probably got, 20 minutes to go.
0: Yeah, definitely. Well, I hope it's a great game, and it's worth the long, long trip up to Hull, because it's a long way up the motorways and the A roads to get there. So at least you've got a nice day for it anyway. But it's a great game. We will look forward to getting the highlights, and of course they will be on our social media as soon as possible after the game. But thanks for calling in, chaps. Enjoy yourselves, and let's hope you can bring 3 points home to the West Midlands.
1: Yeah, that'd be lovely. Thanks, Kim.
0: So that was Alan and Mike, who are installed and ready for Hull v Villa, which kicks off at 5:30. If we do get any early updates from that, I will keep you posted. But first of all, let's have a quick song and then we'll look through the results and reviews. It's Take That.

0: take that, and could it be magic? And of course, that's a cover version, and I do like a cover version. The original was actually recorded by Barry Manilow back in the 1970s, and it was actually inspired by a bit of classical music, a piano prelude by the Polish composer Frederick Chopin. So there's your little useless bit of information for today from me. But now, moving on to those results and league tables. So the Premier League, obviously Hull and Villa kick off shortly, but the other results in the Premier League are as follows. Newcastle 2, Bournemouth 2 at lunchtime, Brentford 1, Sunderland 1, Brighton 1, Leeds 1. They were all the lunchtime kickoffs, and then those at 3 o'clock. Fulham 2, Crystal Palace 3, Palace coming from behind to win. Man City 1, Coventry City 0. City did think they'd got a second goal, but it was ruled out. And Nottingham Forest and Spurs were 0-0. And Alan and Mike were just talking about the league table at the moment. At the moment, Man City are top with 9 points out of 9. Arsenal with 6 points from 2 games, though, because they're playing later this weekend. Hull in 3rd, also on 6 points. Chelsea in 4th, on 6 points. Then Brentford in 5th place, by merit of their draw today. And as we were saying, at the other end of the table, it's Coventry City in bottom place, who've still got to get a point on the board, along with Villa in 19th and Fulham in 18th. And those three teams are still waiting to register a win or even a draw. Moving on to the Championship. Lincoln City 1, Southampton 1, great point for Lincoln there. Preston North End 2, Blackburn Rovers 1. Stoke 4, Charlton Athletic 0. Those were the lunchtime kickoffs. And then Burnley 1, Bristol City 2. More disappointment for Burnley. Millwall 4, Bolton Wanderers 0. Great comeback for Millwall after getting thumped earlier in the week. Portsmouth 2, Cardiff City 0, QPR 0, Middlesbrough 1, Sheffield United 1, Norwich 3. As we heard on our excellent commentary earlier, West Brom 1, Watford 0, West Ham 3, Derby County 0, and of course Swansea and Wrexham kick off at 8 o'clock this evening, a televised Welsh derby. Now, at the moment, Swansea City top the table on 10 points, and close behind them are Middlesbrough, also on 10. QPR also on 10 points in third. Bristol City, West Brom and Charlton all on 10 points, and they are only separated by goal difference. At the moment, Wolves in 9th and Blues in 10th. And then down at the other end of the table, Burnley, who've had a shocking start so far. Burnley down on 2 points in 24th position. Preston North End, although who got the win today, they're now on 3 points. And Cardiff City also on 3 points. And moving on to League One. In fact, first of all, let's have a break and then I will run you through League One, League Two, and also what's going on in the National League. So I'll be back after this.
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0: Okay, carrying on with these results and league tables, moving on to League One. So, today's roundup is Peterborough United 1, Sheffield Wednesday 2, Wigan 0, Stockport County 4, Barnsley 1, Stevenage 5. There's been some high scoring games today. Bradford City 1, Mansfield Town 0, Burton Albion Cambridge United was a 2-2 draw, Doncaster Rovers 2, Plymouth Argyle 3, Huddersfield Town 1, Notts County 1, Leicester City 0, Oxford United 4, another thumping for Leicester, good grief, Luton Town and Leighton Orient drew 1-1, Reading 3, Blackpool 1, and Wickham Wanderers 3, MK Dons 3. And then just a quick look at the League One league table. Sheffield Wednesday at the top, 12 points from 5 games so far. Huddersfield Town currently occupying the other automatic promotion place on 11 points. And then it's Stockport County, Bradford City, Burton Albion and Cambridge United in the playoff places at the moment. Although, let's face it, there's a long, long time to go. Down the other end of the table, Wigan are holding up the bottom with 3 points. And just above them are Wickham Wanderers and Doncaster Rovers, also on 3 points. And then Bromley on 4. Leicester City currently in 17th. With 5 points, but I think you'd be hoping they're going to at least attempt to do a bounce back into the Championship this season. And then League Two, the scores on the doors are Fleetwood Town 2, Shrewsbury Town 0, Salford 1, Port Vale 0, Accrington Stanley 3, Crawley Town 2, Bristol Rovers 1, Rotherham United 0, Cheltenham Town and Grimsby drew 2-2, and Chesterfield and Barnet drew 3-3. Another draw for Crewe Alexandra and York City, 1-1. And yet another draw for Exeter City. And, of course, one of our local teams, Walsall, they finished 0-0. Northampton Town, 1. Newport County, 0. Rochdale, 1. Gillingham, 4. Swindon Town, 3. Colchester United, 1. And Tranmere Rovers, 2. Oldham Athletic, 0. And how does that translate into the League Two table? Bristol Rovers top at the moment with 12 points from 5 games. Swindon Town in second place. Barnet in third. And then the playoff places are occupied by Tranmere Rovers, Walsall, Fleetwood Town and Crewe Alexandra. So nice to see one of our local teams up there. Port Vale and Shrewsbury Town are holding up the bottom in the relegation places with 2 and 3 points respectively. And then just finally, a couple of highlights from the National League, where of course we do have some local interest. Gateshead 1, Solihull Moors 1. Solihull Moors went ahead late on, but they couldn't keep a clean sheet. It was a penalty for McFarlane in the 85th minute, put Solihull Moors ahead. But Spellman nicked an equaliser for Gateshead 4 minutes into added on time. But they've got a point, they are off the mark. And then fairly local also, Hornchurch 0, Forest Green Rovers 1. Tamworth drew 2-2 with Boston United, and a great win for Kidderminster Harriers. They are into added on time. The game was heftily delayed, but at the moment it's Wealdstone 1, Kidderminster Harriers 4. And at the moment, Kidderminster Harriers in 8th place in the National League, Forest Green Rovers in 13th. Of course, they had quite a spell in the Football League. Tamworth are in 19th. Solihull Moors still propping up the bottom, but they do now have a point to their name, fortunately. So, I did promise you a long time ago that we were going to have some F1 chat. And I can now, at last, get round to it. And if I just find out where I've stored this little chat. Yes, I've found it. And this is Jonathan Wimbush and Alistair Taylor and Enton Barefoot talking about this weekend's Grand Prix at Monza, with the proviso they do talk about qualification later, and I should have actually played this in the first hour, but I was a bit busy sorting out our technical problems. But here we go.
3: Yes, thank you, Kim, and the preview for this weekend's Formula One action in Monza, one of my favourite tracks on a personal note. Faster straights, couple of chicanes, and yeah, the Parabolica final corner, of course, always a favourite on the calendar. And I am joined by Enton Barefoot and Alistair Taylor. I'm Jonathan Wimbush, and yeah, it's we'll start with the conversation is on in the UK about the weather. So the Italian Grand Prix has been declared a heat hazard race because temperatures, ironically, as they fall here in the UK, we start getting a little bit of the wet stuff that we haven't seen for weeks on end. Italy are having a little bit of a heat wave themselves, as the ambient temperatures around Monza this weekend are expected to be in the mid 30 degrees Celsius region all weekend. And that means that drivers can use a cooling system for themselves, which it's a system that flows cooled liquid through a system of pipes in their fireproof tops to like keep the body temperature cool, because it gets very hot in those cockpits. It's not mandatory, but any driver who chooses not to use the cooling system will need to carry an extra 5 kilo of weight in the car during the race to ensure they do not have an advantage over those that are using the cooling system. I'll come to you first, Enton. How do you think that will affect strategy? Because obviously track conditions with the tyre wear and everything like that, how do you think that's going to pan out for the teams?
7: Yeah, that could be really, really detriment to the race, isn't it? Because it's going to be hot, and it's going to be hot in Italy. So the tyre choices are going to be really, really sufficient, or efficient, as I should say. So yes, they're going to have to be mindful of that. I think the top teams will be okay. I think they seem to manage their tyres better when it's in the heat. So it'll absolutely be detrimental to the race. But it's who drives the car the best to keep the tyres in play.
3: Yeah, of course. And, you know, it will be a detriment to the strategists as well. And like the for the tyres. And Alistair, you know, how do you think the conditions, you know, as hot as it's going to be, they'll affect the drivers themselves, you know?
9: I think even with the cooling system that they've got, it's always difficult when, you know, these temperatures are so high because it gets so hot within the cars. And of course, the drivers are going to be having to thinking about the tyres even more so, because with the hot conditions, the track's just going to eat up the tyre wear. And so we may have to see two stoppers, and the drivers, it's going to be difficult to them towards the latter stages of the race as well. So that's also going to be a factor. But the heat is definitely going to play a big factor in this weekend's race for sure, just like it did in Austria when we had that heat hazard race back then. You know, it still plays a factor. No matter what track it is, it's going to play a big factor on the drivers and also on the tyres and also on the cars as well, because the engine, you know, might overheat in these conditions. So they're going to have to manage that, and the teams are also going to have to be monitoring that all the way throughout the race.
3: Yeah, of course. And, you know, what I'd think might happen as well is the FIA might sanction mandatory pit stops, because, you know, you remember a few years ago in Qatar where the tyres just weren't lasting in the heat of the desert, and they had to have like mandatory two-stop strategies. And yeah, I don't know if that will happen during the Italian race, but the FIA have always got that option to say, okay, you guys need to have two stoppers, otherwise, you know, it could be a threat for the health and safety of the drivers, the stewards, the crowd, and the pit crew as well. So I think that if they need to, the FIA does have that in their arsenal to force mandatory two stoppers. So I believe that might happen if the heat gets hotter than what is already forecast. But what I know, one driver that won't be there though, and unfortunately, that is Isaac Hadjar once again. He's out for the second consecutive race due to a wrist injury that he sustained during the summer break. And once again, Liam Lawson will be in that second Red Bull seat, and Yuki Tsunoda continues his stint in the Racing Bulls in place of Lawson. And, you know, Lawson didn't do too badly in the last race. He finished seventh in the Red Bull behind Oscar Piastri, Charles Leclerc, Lewis Hamilton, and, of course, Lando Norris and the two Mercedes. Yuki Tsunoda in the Racing Bull, he was just outside the points, just behind Pierre Gasly. So, you know, how do you think, Enton, how do you think, number one, how's Hadjar feeling right now, not being able to race? And how do you think Lawson and Tsunoda will get on?
7: Well, when you're in the pinnacle of the sport of motor racing and you can't drive the car, you've got to be absolutely devastated and chomping at the bit to get back. So I would imagine whatever's happened over the summer for him with this injury, I think he's probably took a step back and thought, right, I need to look after myself more whilst we have the summer break. So I can imagine he's itching to get into that car, because that's what for the Formula One drivers do, don't they? They're driving the cars at the pinnacle of the sport. So I'm sure he can't wait to get back in the car. But again, with his adversity and where these people have challenges and he's not in there, you've got Liam Lawson, he's come back in. Like I used to said it, I think he did an okay race, you know. So obviously what happened to Max, he still got in the top 10. Yuki as well came back, so they did their best, and obviously they're racing drivers, but I think Mr. Hadjar will make sure that he's available more often next time.
3: Yeah, of course. And Alistair, you know, we say it all the time as football commentators, you know, with injuries to football players, Isaac Hadjar, as Enton said, will want to get back in that car, won't he?
9: Yeah, absolutely. And there's always a certain amount of pressure that comes with that second Red Bull seat, you know, to live up to Max Verstappen. And I think Hadjar has done a decent job this year. Of course, that rebel cars looking difficult to drive, but I think in the back of his mind, knowing that he's not going to be there, he's giving someone else the opportunity. And so we know that Tsunoda's more than capable going into that Racing Bulls team. And then we know that also that Lawson is more than capable in Formula One also. So there's going to be a certain degree of frustration for Hadjar not being there this weekend. And well, we hope to see him back shortly, because he is a true talent and he will just keep getting better. A young driver in his first couple of years in Formula One. So, yeah, it's still frustrating, obviously, that he's not there, but expect to see him back soon.
3: Yeah, definitely. And as I look at the standings, Kimi Antonelli is on 242 points. George Russell and Lewis Hamilton, the former Mercedes teammates, in joint second on 183. So I'm going to put you two on the spot, Enton and Alistair. Who do you think is going to win this weekend's race? I'll go to Enton first.
7: Oh, blimey, that's a difficult one, is it? With the weather forecast, with it being so hot, I'm probably going to go. I'm going to go with Charles Leclerc. I think Lewis. I think Charles will. He turns up at these type of races. I think I'm going to go with Charles because he won it in 2019 and he won it in 2024, so he knows how to win there. So I'm reluctantly going to go for Charles Leclerc or Charles Leclerc.
3: Yep, and Alistair?
9: I think I'm going to back Hamilton this weekend. I think Hamilton's looking strong, but I'd also not cancel out Norris as well. But one man that won't be winning is the championship leader at his home Grand Prix, Antonelli, who of course starts from the back of the field after taking an engine penalty for this weekend. But I think it'll either be Norris or Hamilton. So one of our Brits I fancy this weekend.
3: Yeah, I agree, and I think George Russell might be the turning point for his season as well, with the opportunity that with his teammate taking the engine penalty. I think George Russell will win this race, and stake his claim to that second spot at least, and see what the rest of the season is going to be like. We're just about out of time, so. Yep, the Italian race qualifying is later today and the race itself is tomorrow. But for now, from myself, from Enton Barefoot and Alistair Taylor, back to you, Kim, in the studio.
0: And thanks for that, guys. I say, yeah, I did mean to play that in the first hour, but because we were trying to sort out how on earth we could broadcast from the Hawthorns, it's all got a bit delayed. However, it is time for the final break of this show, and then we'll be talking about what actually happened in F1 qualifying, previewing Blues and Wolves tomorrow, and also having a quick check-in to see what's happening at Hull v Villa. So I'll be back after this.
10: Matt is enjoying a rare day off, feet up, footy on. But the platelets from his last blood donation are definitely not having a day off.
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Pulp and Disco 2000. Now, on to those F1 qualifying positions, and there was a real shock for who is on pole, because it is Pierre Gasly, who was ahead of George Russell by, I'm just trying to find out the time gap, by 0.06 seconds, which I suppose in F1 terms is quite a lot. And then the rest of the top 10 are George Russell's Mercedes behind him, then Oscar Piastri in third, Charles Leclerc in Ferrari, Lewis Hamilton in Ferrari, so both the Ferraris together, Max Verstappen in sixth, Kimi Antonelli was seventh, but of course because of the engine penalty he will start at the back. Franco Colapinto, Lando Norris and Arvid Lindblad of the Racing Bulls. And one or two other bits of news for this year's Monza is that there's going to be a big celebration of the 20th anniversary of Michael Schumacher's final win there. He won the race in 2006, and then on the same day announced his first retirement over the team radio. They're also having his Ferrari 2004 championship winning car being driven around the circuit by Sebastian Vettel. And then also, of course, Italian support is now split between support for Ferrari and support for Kimi Antonelli, who, of course, is a bona fide Italian. And evidently, today as well, Fernando Alonso is not wearing his usual yellow and blue helmet today. He's honouring his late mentor, Adrian Campos, with a bespoke design in red and yellow as a tribute to him. So it is nearly time for me to go. Shaz Hill is already in the house, and she's going to be doing Saturday Disco from 6 till 8, and then it will be Phil Matthews in the chair from 8 till 10 with the Saturday

to the evening show. After that, it's reggae selection from Colin Monath, and then late night love songs from 11 before our music selection takes you through the night. I'm sure there's one or two other things I can find as a bit of any other business before I hand the baton over to Shaz. But first of all, I think it's probably time for a bit of a banger.

The Killers and Mr. Brightside. Now, another football league that has started today is actually the Women's Super League. Actually started last night with the first game, match day one of 26, and that was London v Man United, and London ran out 2-1 winners. There has been a game today, Chelsea and Aston Villa. That finished 1-1, but Chelsea scored both of the goals. Lauren James scored in the 11th minute, and then there was an own goal from Berman in the 80th minute. So that was the outcome of that one. And then there are more matches tomorrow. Brighton and Hove Albion are playing Arsenal. Tottenham are playing West Ham for a London derby. Crystal Palace are entertaining Everton. Liverpool are taking another trip to London to play Charlton. And then our other WSL team, Birmingham City Women, are involved tomorrow, and they are playing Man City. So that's a really, really tough one for them to start their time in the WSL after returning as champions. Now, update from Hull v Villa. Let's see if we can find out what is going on there. It is 25 minutes gone. It is still 0-0, and evidently Villa have had the ball and most of the territory, but it's still 0-0, and Hull are hanging in well. As we were talking about with Mike and Alan, Hull are so far have played their games not getting much possession, and Villa seem to have 2/3 of the possession at the moment. As a couple of the team were just rejoicing on our WhatsApp chat, Villa have had a shot on target, which has been a bit of a bone of contention. Hemmings forced to save, Jackson's headed wide. And Villa do seem to be creating threats down the channels. And there has been a quick little flashpoint, because Cash was pulled up for a push on Ollie McBurney, who of course is Hull's main output for goals. So I think we are at the end, you know. It's been lovely to have your company this evening. Do enjoy the rest of the evening. Have a safe and peaceful night. I'm handing over to Shaz Hill in a minute. I've been Kim Smith. This has been BHBN Sport, playing you out with Chapel Roan.

And this is a very good evening to you all. I'm Shaz Shaz Hill. Saturday Night Disco. We're in for a ride tonight, I can assure you. Taking us in just after 6 o'clock. Must be the music. Of course it is the music. Tucker Boom. Quality disco house music to ease us onto that dance floor. And coming up over the next 2 hours, 4 decades of non-stop disco just for you. You know, it was fun-loving music back in those days. The days are gone, but the memories of disco live on. So let's go. Just 6:05. Hope you're well. Taking you through until 8 o'clock tonight with the very best.

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The 1970s was really the best era for music. Pop, disco, classic rock. The 70s had it all. We've got some Sky High for you.

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Top shelf melody, and of course those incredible vocals as well. Moving on to 1976. Disco Inferno and the Tramps.

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Real disco masterpiece there. And you know, back in the day, everyone dressed for the club, the parties. There was the bell-bottom trousers, the platform shoes, the hot pants, the miniskirts, and of course those flashing dance floors as well.

instant replay from the man himself, Dan Hartman, a huge hit in 1978. And back in those days, the countdown would start and everybody would scream, jump up from the tables and just race to the dance floor. Contagious energy there. So uplifting and so happy. Now, this is a huge reminder of those days, those disco days. 1973 for the Peppers. Certainly keeping us on our toes tonight at BHBN Radio. Saturday Disco up until 8 o'clock.

totally unforgettable and such happy memories as well. Number 6 on the charts way back when. And a French male instrumental group. Let's say a very good evening and hello to all the lovely folk in the care homes listening in on the internet radios that have been donated by BHBN Radio. So it's a very good evening to all in the Hartons Care Home in Little Bromwich, Metchley Manor Care Home in Edgbaston, the Swallows Meadow Care Home in Shirley, Solihull, Claridge Place in Alton, Solihull, Shenstone Court in Halsowin, and Bourneview Care Home, College Green, Bourneville as well. And of course, all those currently in hospital, hope your stay is rather short and you're back home soon, back to family and friends. Because you can take BHBN Radio with you, certainly hope you do. Download the app as well. Let's check out the very best in disco right up until 8 o'clock tonight. Black is Black, what a favourite. Let's have a dance to this masterpiece and feel young again. It never ages, does it? Of course not.

Los Bravos, you remember it well, I'm sure. And you know, they sold over 1 million records worldwide. It was their debut single. Going to stay with the 1970s. Going to knock on wood with Amy Stewart right now. Such a huge song at the time on the disco circuit. It's got rhythm, soul, and a great, great beat. And disco really was the best time of our lives. Just one of the classic floor fillers for you tonight. Just 6:25. I'm Shaz looking after you until 8 o'clock.

the famous Amy Stewart there. 1979 was the year. And, you know, at 28 minutes past six, you really should be dancing the Bee Gees. And, you know, it still has the wow factor after all these years.

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And so from one dance track, let's go directly to another. One of the most infectious dance songs ever. Of course, it's Gonzalez. Classic disco at its very best on this Saturday Night Disco on BHBN Radio.

so infectious there from Gonzalez. And you know, back in the day, the 1970s, they really were young, free and happy. Such a carefree time as well. And so from one of the best-selling bands, world's best-selling bands, Earth, Wind & Fire, they certainly kept us on the dance floors way

powerhouse vocals from the band. Such memories on this Saturday disco night. A great cover version for you. Danny Minogue, sounding as uplifting as ever. Great times, great tunes, great memories. This is it.

Such a great disco cover there. Originally a Melbourne Moore, for those who remember Melbourne Moore days. I've got 6 minutes, six non-stop minutes of Gloria Gaynor for you. Best known in the disco era for all those wonderful hits. Here she is with How High the Moon.

Such a great disco cover there. Originally a Melba Moore, for those who remember Melba Moore days. I've got 6 minutes, six non-stop minutes of Gloria Gaynor for you.

Unforgettable times back in the day. Curtis Mayfield. One of the best horn lines ever on a track here.

Moving on up there is Curtis Mayfield. I believe he was called the Gentle Genius as well. And of course, soul had a significant impact on the disco scene as well back in the day. Just 6:54 on this Saturday disco night. Got a fantastic 1980s club and chart hit for you. They call themselves the Brothers Johnson. And of course, it's called Stomp. A bit of pure magic for you. One of the best dance tunes in music history. And it never grows old.

And so on this Saturday disco night, let's bring you a touch of pop perfection and a brilliant arrangement. Terry DeSario, her very first hit single, released it in 1978. And Barry Gibb is a genius songwriter who wrote it for her in 1977. American singer-songwriter is our Terry. And you certainly never get tired of listening to this one. It's melodious, rhythmic and full of passion. I'm going to leave it with you. Ain't nothing going to keep me from you. It's Terry DeSario.

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And you know, music really is the best medicine in the world.

Hot on that Northern Soul circuit, Archie Bell and the Drells on this Saturday disco night. Here I go again. Baccarat. Yes, sir, I can boogie. At just 5 minutes past seven. It was the best-selling single of all time by a female group.

with Baccarat. And 80s, 90s and noughties are still to come on Saturday Disco. But before we do, let's have one of the best memorable disco tracks still filling the floors today. It's Candy Staton, Young Hearts.

0: just 50 years old this year. Where's the time gone? Where's the time gone? More classics on the way on this Saturday Disco Nights.
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One of the best disco versions from Dame Shirley Bassey. This is My Life. And you know, she didn't release too many disco singles, but that one is just so exceptional. Just 7:21. Santa Disco on BHBN Radio. And so let's go to the 80s. Touch of High Energy for you. Certainly filled the dance floors back in the day for our Hazel Dean. Still Searching. It was a huge 1980s hit. An anthem. It was wonderful then and still is.

So hard to believe that Hazel Dean is, would you believe, 73 years of age. Let's take us back to a great feel-good sound from a great band. Take us back to our school and summer days. It's the Doolies and the Love of My Life.

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Wonderful memories from Boney M and Sonny. It was a fresh summer happy song. Real music from back in the day. Let's stay with those yesteryears, shall we? A bit of Petula Clark. Got it. Just 7:32. Special thanks to Colin. Got it.

Pat Clark there, and got it. And so from Pat Clark, let's go to Engelbert Humperdinck. Now, not many realised he released some disco dance flitters. Radio Dancing is with us.

70s soul and disco icon there, Barry White. You're the first, my last, my everything. Absolute masterpiece from the man himself, though. He had a style of his own, didn't he? Of course he did. Another absolute classic disco track on this Saturday disco night. From east to west, it's Voyage, one of my favourite disco groups here. It's escapism wrapped up in a time capsule. So amazing.

perfect and still so amazing. Voyage there from east to west. And I can tell you, Phil Matthews is in the building. He's in the Blue Studio. He'll be with you at 8 o'clock with the Saturday evening show. Got some Alternate on the way in free. And Best Years of Our Lives. We'll be picking up the pieces a little bit later on, just before 8 as well. French house duo delivered this one, full of vibes and nostalgia.

And so let's head for an Ultranate. Just 7:51. Time's ticking on. A message and music going together here. Released in 1997.

so energizing there from Ultranate, the Real House, the music, the era, and of course the memories from 1997. So it's certainly definition of a club anthem there, just 7:54. And you know, I think that the disco really were the best years of our lives.

modern romance, and like I said, the best years of our lives. They really were. And sadly, from me to you on this Saturday disco night, I'm going to take you up to the 8 o'clock news with Pick Up the Pieces and the Average White Band. Handing it over to Phil Matthews, for the Saturday evening show. That's coming up just after 8. And I shall be back tomorrow at 4 with requests and dedications from Heartland's Care Home and a journey in duets not to be missed. What can I say? Thank you for your company this evening. Hope you've enjoyed all those fabulous memories and, of course, the tunes. And so finally from me to you on this Saturday disco night, I'll say goodnight. Take care. Bye-bye.

Good evening and welcome to the show. It's Phil with you on a Saturday evening for the Saturday Evening Show, live and direct from the Blue Studio at BHBN Towers here at the QE Hospital. Let's get things out of the way first. First of all, isn't it great to hear Shaz back on the radio? What an absolute superb disco show for the last 2 hours. Lovely to hear her dulcet tones back on the wireless. She's back with you tomorrow afternoon, 4 o'clock, so be there or be square. How are you doing then? Saturday, what you been up to? I've been out of my jollies. I've been up to Telford and back today. Very nice. Chauffeur driven as well. So there you go. It's been a lovely day, hasn't it? Well, driving into the studio this evening, 20 degrees still. Summer hasn't gone just yet, even though we've had all that horrible rain, but never mind. Let's get on with our bits and bobs then, shall we? So good evening if you're listening in Heartlands Hospital, Good Hope Hospital, Solihull Hospital. You'll be using Channel 5 of your Spark TSL bedside unit. I'd love you to get in touch with me, pick up that handset, press the button and get in touch with me for free. Go on, do it tonight. Go on, you playing dominoes there. Go on, put them down. Put them down, 6 and 3, you can do it later. If you're in the Royal Orthopaedic Hospital, the Queen Elizabeth Hospital, the Women's Hospital, the Midland Metropolitan University Hospital, or indeed the Harborne Hospital this evening, best way to 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your address, give us your name and your details, the song you want. Is it a shout out for a birthday, an anniversary? Who knows? Whatever it is, just put it on there. I want to know because I'm nosy. And we'll get the song on for you before 10 o'clock this evening. Hello and good evening to our parent care homes as well. Heartlands Care Home in Yardley, Metchley Manor Care Home in Edgbaston, Swallows Meadow Care Home in Shirley Solihull, and Claridge Place in the very posh Alton Solihull. Hello to Shenston Court in Hales Owen in the Black Country. And Bourneview Care Home in College Green, Bourneville. 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Thank you so much for joining me on this Saturday. 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

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Welcome to the Saturday Night Crew. 07519 694 698. That's the way to get in touch, or you can email requests at bhbn.net, or you can use the app. Don't forget Studio the message. Tell me who you are, what you're up to. I want to know because I'm nosy, just like that. First request of the evening's in already. So I'm going to shut up and get on with it, shall I? It's for our Sandra, my beautiful wife in Tipton, and she's gone with a bit of Julio to make it feel a bit Spanishy and holiday this evening. She'll know I'll be singing to this. I'll soon smash the windows. Sit back and enjoy Julio and begin. Volevo empatizar. Yeah, there's my Spanish for you.

0: Oh, yes. A bit of Oolio. Oh, that's got me in the mood. That's got me drinking me Diet Coke. Sorry, Pepsi Max. Other brands are available. For our Sandra, thank you, Sandra. Love you loads. Thank you for the request. Thanks for the promo as well on social media this evening. I hope you've got all the right branding, otherwise you'll be in trouble. It's not me. It's not my fault. If anybody's listening from the management, it's nothing to do with me. Right then, a quick message from Simon. We'll take a break, and then we'll crack on with more requests and dedications.
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0: Thank you, Simon. There you go. You see, we have all the superstars here. Thanks to everybody who did the messages. They're not listening, obviously. I mean, Simon Le Bon, he's on a yacht somewhere in Rio, I would imagine. And thanks to Andy Caddick here at BHBN, who gathered all the little snippets and bits and bobs. 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

0: for our Mark in Tipton. 6 months none the richer and Kiss Me. I love that song. Thanks for the request, Mark. It's very, very thankful for you making that request. And thanks for listening as well, buddy. Always coming up with some bangers, you are, aren't you? I'm very impressed with your musical knowledge. So, yeah, don't forget, I'll be back next Saturday. So don't forget to get ready to do the next one. Right, let's get on, shall we? Ah, oh, dear, just waiting for the clock to tick round to 8:30, really. There you go. We got another one of these for Aunt Melissa.
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0: especially from Melissa. Wolves by One Direction. Oh, that name puts a nasty taste in my mouth. Wolves. Ew. Otherwise known as the Dingles, the football team, that is. There you go, Melissa. Mum says off to see Bon Jovi tomorrow night. You lucky people. I saw Bon Jovi years ago. John Bon Jovi actually spit on my head at the NEC, as it was called back in the
1: Introducing
0: day. He walked across a great big walkway over my head, and as he was singing Living in Sin or something like that, I can't remember. But I just remember him having this wet sensation on my head, and it was John Bon Jovi. And I never washed my hair since. I reckon that's why I've gone bald, you know. The best music you can get, the best music variety here at BHBN on a Saturday night with me. Every Saturday, 8 till 10, live in the Blue Studio. This is my own studio. This is mine. They're going to name it after me, you know, when I've gone. There you go. Di, Mick have been in touch. Good evening, Di. And Mick, hope you're both well. And has had a lovely tea tonight, as our Di. I don't know if I've still got the message. Let me just bear with me, just to play amongst yourselves a second. Look at this. For tea tonight, I've had sweet and sour chicken with rice and chips. Mick had beef and mushroom curry with rice and chips from the Chinese. Nice. All right for some, eh? I'm on the old bread and dripping again. I am. There we go. Let me know if you want to get involved. I'd love to know what people have had for the tea. 07519 694 698. Let me know what you're having or what you've had, because I am really interested. For Di Mick, then, here's their request for this evening. It's an absolute classic from the Shadows.

for our dire Mick in Wollaston. The Shadows and Foot Tapper. Honestly, it's not me playing the tunes they ask for and we play them. Otherwise, because I love a bit of the Shadows. Oh, I love a bit of the Shadows. Especially Apache and FBI. They're my favourites. Right then, we move on for Sally and Thomas. Thomas is not very well. Sally says, can you play The Wonder of You by Elvis Presley? Of course we can, Sally. Especially for you this evening. 8.38.

0: for our Sally and Thomas, regular listeners to BHBN Radio. Get well soon, Thomas. Elvis Presley, especially for you from your fiancée, Sally. How nice is that? There you go. Thanks for the request, guys, and look after yourselves and get well very, very soon. Right then, it's over to the man from Boom Radio. I'll be listening to him on the way home. He's going to give you a quick message and then time for another break.
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0: Thank you, Graham. The voice of Birmingham and late night love. Oh, you can't beat it, can you? Graham Torrington there. As I said earlier on, thank you to everybody who did the messages. 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Come on, tell me what you had for your tea. 07519 694 698. 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Let me know what you're up to, will you? Because I like to have you involved in the show. Thank you for your requests and dedications. Up next, we've got Elaine's request and dedication. Elaine from Rowley Regis and also Steve and Alison. Their 199th request on my 198th show. And we've also got requests from Minty and Kay and Donna and Brian. Still to come between now and 10 o'clock this evening.
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That's a young man by the name of Coolio. You'll remember him for Gangster's Paradise. I remember that song, requested by Elaine in Rowley Regis, from America, 1997. It was his follow-up to Gangster's Paradise. I remember listening to it in the car with the aircon on, the freezing aircon in the cars they have in America. Yes, Coolio. Featuring the 40 Thieves. And you know you get old when you think Thieves is spelt T-H-I-E-V-E-S or whatever. No, 40 Thieves spelt T-H-E-V-Z. There you go. It was on Tommy Boy Records. And of course, if you know your music, like I don't, it's a legendary hip-hop electrical record label, founded in New York City in 1981. And don't forget, launched the careers of Queen Latifah, House of Pain, Naughty Boy Nature, and Coolio himself. There you go. Thanks for the request, Elaine. Rowley Regis, a new listener. She's been around 6 or 7 weeks now, so she's getting used to it. I best stop saying she's a new listener, otherwise she'll stop listening. Next one up for Stephen Allison in Nuneaton. We'll say a few words after this. The Mighty Wah.

for Steve and Alison in the Neaton. Alison, our love goes out to you and Steve and the whole family. I know you won't mind me saying that Steve's a bit poorly at the moment. Get well soon, buddy. Everybody sends their love here at BHBN Radio. And it's your 199th request. You know what that means, don't you? 200 up next Saturday. Unbelievable. Thank you so much for your support and your love and your promotion of the show. It's very much appreciated. And as I said, we send all our love to you. Right, next up, Brian in Brum and his mom. Can you play that song that's at number one, he says? Well, I can only assume it's this according to the official charts company. I hope this is the right one, Brian. He says it's a twangy song. That must be this then. I call it Yeehaw music. Ella Langley, thanks for the song, Brian. Hope you and Mum are well. Sit back and enjoy this one.

She was in Texas from Ella Langley, especially for our Brian and his mom this evening. Thanks for the request, guys. Current number one on the official UK charts. Been on the charts about 35 weeks. Love a bit of Yeehaw. Don't forget, Dave Orton is the king of Yeehaw here at BHBN Radio. Right, taking us to the news. At 9 o'clock, let's have some White Horses from Jackie.

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1: From the Sky News Centre at 9, Vladimir Putin's held talks in Moscow with US envoys Steve Witkoff and Jared Kushner in the latest push to end the war in Ukraine. The two sides have agreed to stop striking each other's capital cities while discussions continue this weekend. Steve Witkoff had this to say to the Russian leader earlier.
2: I want to thank you for endorsing the no-shoot policy in Kiev and in Moscow for these 3 days that allowed us to be able to come here in a safe manner.
1: The American team travels to Ukraine tomorrow. Ministers have condemned the behaviour of demonstrators dressed in black and wearing balaclavas who caused major disruption by blocking roads at the port of Dover. They shouted, "Whose streets are streets?" earlier. Kent police confirmed no arrests were made. Reform UK's Robert Jenrick has called the Chancellor the biggest fraud in the Cabinet. He claims John Healey sold out his principles on defence spending, which saw him resign from Sir Keir Starmer's government in order to get a promotion. Jaguar Land Rover's revealed it's cutting jobs. The car manufacturer, which is owned by Indian firm Tata Motors, is opening a voluntary redundancy scheme. To sport and football, Manchester City kept up their 100% record by beating Coventry by a goal to nil to top the Premier League table this evening. Erling Haaland scored the only goal of the game. Crystal Palace got their first win under Pierre Sarge as they recovered to beat Fulham 3-2 in the Premier League. Palace were 2-1 down at half-time.
3: It's a good result, but to be honest, our first half was not at the level that we expected, and we did better not only in the play but in the mental. Have a second life, if we can say that. It was really important for the team because we need.
1: Elsewhere in today's football, well, right now actually, St Mirren are leading 1-0 against Celtic at half-time and would move to the top of the Scottish Premiership if it stays like that. Rangers beat Motherwell by a goal to nil earlier. That's the latest. I'm Barry Weir.
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0: Yes, I'm back for the last hour of the show till 10 o'clock live and direct. It's Phil on your wireless. Just you, me and the music. Requests for Donna, Minty, Kay and Alison still to come. Just some great music. 07519 694 698.

first time play by me after 198 shows. Danny Minogue, sister of Kylie, and all I want to do, mate, especially for Donna in Hales Owen. She says she's in a dancey mood this evening. I'm sure you are. Thanks for the request, Donna, and thanks for listening. It's very much appreciated. I'd like to call you a new listener as well, but you've been with us a few months now, haven't you? I would say three or four, if not. And you've been putting your request in on a Saturday night, and also when I was sitting in for Dale on Monday. Talking of which, Monday, the return of Dale Hobson, the legend that is Dale Hobson, at 8 o'clock on the evening show here at BHBN Radio. Give him a listen. He'd love to hear from you on 07519 694 698. He'll be back with a bang, with all the usual features and all the bits and bobs, I would imagine. Tune in Monday evening. Dale Hobson back here at BHBN Radio. Right, we'll just do the admin and then we'll play a request for Alison in Birmingham. She's off to see Bon Jovi tomorrow night, so it's only right she has a Bon Jovi tune this evening. Good evening, if you're listening in Heartlands, Good Hope or Solihull Hospitals this evening, you're using Channel 5 or you'll find us on Channel 5 of your Spark TSL bedside unit. I'd love for you to get in touch, pick up the handset, press the button for free for your request or dedication this evening. If you're in the Royal Orthopaedic, the Queen Elizabeth, the Women's Hospital, the Midland Metropolitan University Hospital or indeed the Harborne Hospital, BHBN radio app is the best way to listen to us. You've already got it downloaded, I'm sure. Press the message that says message to studio. Tell me who you are, what you're up to, what song you want. I want to know because I'm nosy. To our care homes, Heartlands Care Home in Yardley, Metchley Manor Care Home in Edgbaston, Swallows Meadow Care Home in Shirley Solihull, Claridge Place in the very posh Alton Solihull, Shenstone Court in Hales Owen in the Black Country, and Bourneview Care Home in College Green, Bourneville. Good evening, thanks for listening. 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Go and have a look at our web pages. Them sexy. The schedules are on there as well. Pictures of the presenters. Mine is extremely gorgeous, of course. And you can see a bit of history about BHBN, what it gets up to as well. And you can go to our Go Giving page as well. If you could just give a quid tonight, that'd be great. Keep us on air. We've been struggling in recent times with the old finances because it does cost money to run a radio station, believe it or not. And we are a charity and we are a voluntary organisation. Everybody here works for their time free of charge. So a quid, it's cheaper than a coffee, eh? Go on, do it tonight. Go to bhbn.net and go to the GoFundMe page. Thank you very much. Well, that's a bit loud, are you? Here's for Alison then. She's off to see Bon Jovi tomorrow evening. She said, can you play Legendary for me? Of course I can, Alison. Especially for you. Let's rock.

0: Have a great time tomorrow night, Alison. They are fabulous live. Bon Jovi, it's Bon Jovi. And legendary, especially for our Alison. Have a great time. Thanks for the request, Alison. Thanks for listening. Hope you and Melissa have a great time, because we know you love getting out and about to all these pop places, don't you? And all these shows, and I don't know. I'll tell you. There we go. Anyway, a quick message from Joanna Lumley on the way, and then we're back with Minty and Kay's requests after the break.
1: 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And that means you and me. Lots of love, sweeties. Bye.
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Reggae K's been in touch from West Brom. Errol Dunkley. You might recognise the voice. With Betcha by Golly Wow. I assume, because I wasn't listening to the lyrics, because I've been to the little boy's room. One would assume that that is a cover, that is the original of the song that was done by the Stylistics, I reckon. Thanks for the request, Kay. Always good to catch up with music I've never heard before. A great little ditty, as I say. Betcha by Golly Wow from Errol Dunkley, especially for our Kay in West Brom this evening. We move on. Yes, we do. We've got lots of great music still to play this evening. Going to play Minty's request next. But before we do that, we're going back to the 80s with one of my favourite tracks, Phil Oakey, Giorgio Moroder, one of the best producers of his time, and Together in Electric Dreams. You're listening to Phil at BHBN Radio on a Saturday evening. It's a Saturday evening show in association with great music. Well, nobody else will sponsor me. Thanks for listening. Thanks for tuning in.

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The next time I went out, the book had pages missing. 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
1: You might hear that bloke's voice, or might have heard it before. He had a hit with Wendy Richards with Come Outside, Come Outside. That's Mike Sarn and The Code of Love, especially for Minty in West Brom. Another lovely little ditty there. I love that, Minty. Great request. Thanks for listening. Thanks for your continued support of the show. And thanks for the request. It's another first for me. I've never played that before on the wireless, as they say. It's 9:32 on a Saturday evening. It's Phil with just the best music between now and 10 o'clock. 12 requests down, one to go for Howard. And that we're playing in just a while. Don't worry, Howard, I've got you lined up and ready to go. I've just got to go and dust the old record off out of the record library. In the meantime, sit back and enjoy this. Go West. Haven't heard this in a while. Well, Yonks, actually. Do you remember saying that at school? I heard that for Yonks. It's Go West. That's Richard Drummy and Pete Cox. And they're singing Goodbye Girl. VHBN Radio on a Saturday night with just the best music.

0: Go West and Goodbye Girl. Love that song to bits. Richard Drummy Peacock. They're at the Bilston too, you know. Every December they come around and they do their show. They're still doing it, still smashing it out of the park. And I haven't played it for a long, long time. And that's what I like to do on a Saturday with your requests. Mix it up with songs I've not heard for a while. And songs that are, you know, any age, any old, any genre, whatever they are. If you request them and I've got them in my record library, I'll play them for you. Well, I'm not paying to play for it, but there you go. There we are. 9:37 on a Saturday evening. And we've got the 13th and final one of these for Howard.
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0: for Howard. Chubby Checker and Lovely Lovely. Love that song. 1965. Howard, I had to dust the old vinyl with that one. Good Lord, there was plenty of dust in the crack. But thank you very much for your request, Howard. Howard from Pensnet, regular listener, regular contributor. Always comes up with different songs and great tunes, like all of you do, because you're lovely, wonderful people, that's why. Right then, better crack on, because it's 20 to 10, only 20 minutes left. We'll hear from Miranda, we'll take a break, and then we'll come back with a few more tunes.
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0: Thank you, Miranda. 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

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Ha ha ha ha. And To Whom the Bell Tolls from BHBN Radio. 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BHBN Radio. I told you, didn't I? Ah, right then. It's time for Ginger Bonce. Ed Sheeran and Khalid and Beautiful People. 12 minutes to go. 12 minutes to 10. Good evening and thanks for listening.

Ed Sheeran and Khalid. I have to go and get my teeth fixed this week at the dentist. Beautiful people. You are beautiful people because you always listen to BHBN Radio, especially on a Saturday night. You've missed music from Tapao, Belinda Carlisle, Genesis, Julio Iglesias, Sixpence, None the Richer, One Direction, The Shadows, Elvis Presley, Coolio, The Mighty Wah, Ella Langley, Jackie, Duran Duran, Danny Minogue, Bon Jovi, Errol Dunkley, Phil Oakey and Giorgio Moroder, Mike Sarn, Go West,

to be checking the Bee Gees and that one from Ed Sheeran. The best music variety you will get across any radio on a Saturday night. 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Coldplay and Higher Power. 8 minutes to 10. Sometimes I just can't take it.

That's it then for tonight. Coldplay and Higher Power. Last song is a request coming from Phil Prosser and Sarah. He's been out for a curry and he's only just got back and he's a bit late listening. And he said, can you give a shout out to Sandra Matthews? And can I request All Woman by Lisa Stansfield, as she is such a great mum and wonderful lady? Well, that's very nice of you to say, young Phil. Don't worry about me. It's okay. So we'll get the request on. We played it a couple of weeks ago, but we'll play it again because it's a great tune. And it'll take us up to the news at 10 o'clock. Stay safe. Have a great week. I'll be back on your wireless next Saturday for the 199th show. And then I'm off for two Saturdays. I'm having a break. I'm having a rest. I'm putting my feet up. And me and my wonderful wife are off to painting. For you, Phil, and for Sandra and for Sarah, and for everybody else, thanks for listening this evening. I'll leave you with the beautiful sound of Lisa Stansfield, an All Woman. Good night.

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1: This is Trina, your chief flight attendant. At this point, we would normally show you where the emergency exits are, but we've decided not to. That's if there are any. There might be, or there might not.
2: 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In the event of a house fire, it's vital you already know your escape routes. Make sure you fit a smoke alarm and test it once a week. Fire kills. You can prevent it.
1: Oh, and you're not really supposed to smoke in the toilets, but as there's no smoke alarms, knock yourself out.
3: 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That's why we use the Change for Life food scanner app. With a simple scan of the barcode, it shows us how much salt is in our favourite food, so we can make healthier choices. 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

The National Grid free priority services register is there when you need it. Sometimes power cuts can happen for reasons beyond our control. 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Would a power cut cause distress or vulnerability? 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

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I loved you truly. You gotta laugh at the stupid.

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0: 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If you're joining us from the Heartlands Hospital in Bordesley Green, it's good to be with you. 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

0: This is BHBN, and we've been entertaining patients in hospitals around the city of Birmingham since 1952. 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
1: If you look into the distance, there's a house upon the hill, guiding like a lighthouse. It's a place where you'll be safe to feel our grace, 'cause we've all made mistakes. 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
1: Receiving a cancer diagnosis can be a life-changing event for you and those around you. Whether you've recently been diagnosed, are currently undergoing treatment, finishing treatment, or supporting a friend or family member with cancer, we're here to support you. Cancer and its treatments may cause various physical changes and significantly impact your emotional well-being and daily life. You may experience unfamiliar or intensified emotions as you navigate this challenging period. Many patients find that the side effects of cancer treatments improve after completing their treatment. However, some side effects may persist and cause long-term issues, while others, known as late effects, might not emerge until months or years later. Adopting a healthy lifestyle can aid in managing the late effects of cancer treatment and enhance recovery. It can also reduce the risk of other health conditions such as heart disease, diabetes, and strokes. We encourage you to consider ways to improve your overall well-being and long-term health. Our health and well-being events offer advice and information from experienced cancer professionals to help you lead a healthy and active life, including emotional, financial, and practical advice during this difficult time. These sessions, which are free of charge, allow you and your loved ones to learn about topics related to cancer. The events cover areas such as a healthy lifestyle, including diet, physical activity, sleep, fatigue, and emotional well-being, benefits and financial advice, information on treatments like chemotherapy and radiotherapy, coping with side effects of treatments, support groups. These sessions also offer peer support, connecting you with others who have experienced similar journeys, which can alleviate feelings of isolation and provide valuable coping strategies. By improving your understanding of your health, you can make informed decisions and set realistic goals for your recovery and well-being. 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